0: 188's got a clear signal. We're at the junction now.
1: CSXSD dispatch calling B211-03, over. They just called in two crosses right in front of you there, the 312 or 313.5 or the 312.9. What's y'all's current location there, over? Yes, 313, 313.5, and the 312.9, over. .9, N-I-N-E, over. The 313.5. 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
0: All right, I got one to get across, and you will be behind him, over.
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0: Yes, sir, thank you, over.

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At that point, I can barely hear. I don't think nothing about it might happen.

0: 10-6, ST dispatch, Jack's Blanchard, over.
1: Signal maintainer, Allen, over.
0: Maintainer, Allen, go ahead.
1: All right, I sent that ATAM back to you, and also we can show both Pool Valley and Mill Street good for timetable speed.
0: All right, we got Pool Valley at the 00032129 and Mill Street at the 00313.5. Both good for timetable speed, is that correct, over?
1: That is correct, over.
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1: All right, I appreciate your help.
0: All right, have a good evening. Be careful going on now.
1: All right, thanks, sir.

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X58305, go ahead, over. All right, going to need to push. I'll get you lined up for one, over.

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0: Alright, I understand, over.
1: Alright, we appreciate it.
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1: Who's that?
0: All right, here we go. 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

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Where are you?

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Good for the mountain. 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
1: What's the message, Montreal?
0: No defects. Repeat. Yes, no defects. Total exit 4, 5, 6. Detector out.
1: And 4 minutes. I do have a train out there working. Over.
2: 183 over. Dance Coast Chief, it is 183 over.

0: Extension to 153, over. 346 reported smoke coming up through the trestle of the 190.5. I just talked to MAW Bridge. They're heading out there to investigate, over.
1: Yeah, I had one there, Wilson, over. Nah, thank you. Chief, help us out.
2: Hey, Chief.

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0: Central.
1: 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Careful, please. Put that down. Put that out.

448, 448, 448, 448, 448, 448, 448, 448, 448, 448, 448, 448, 448, 448, 448, 448, 448, 448, 448, 448, 448, 448, 448, 448, 448, 448, 448, 448, 448, 448, 448, 448, 448, 448, 448, 448, 448, 448, 448, 448, 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

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Thank you, guys. The CSXS Detroit Spectrum.

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This M64704 that's coming, that's going to need a push. It's got empty totes on the bottom. Looks like he's got two of them. They're DGTX cars, saying he wasn't for sure if he could be pushed with them or not. Can you all push him with those empty totes?

Toast. They're showing, one of them I'm showing is 77 on their length. Let me take a look.

guess you're not able to push those. I tell you, that means you're not going to be able to push him then. You'll have to pull him over.

Okay. I guess he's getting ready to start across the river there now. You want to get back to the pusher track there? Do you want to take a look at it and see if it is going to be one of those ones that you're going to have to pull over the...

Let me know what you find out there when you get back to the pusher shack, and I'll talk with the network operations. The two cars in question, he's showing two empties on the bottom. He's showing a DTTX 652641, and then the one that's on the bottom is a DTTX 724524.

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1: Yeah, this is M647, over.
0: And we kind of got an open bridge thing, maybe just a couple moments for you to get on across there, over.
1: All right, thank you.
0: Have a safe trip. Western City.

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0: Hey, I'm going to cross you over to number two track there and have you meet 126 south into the gap. I got time to get that signal back at North End Holmes Gap, over.
1: Yeah, you got time to get that back at North End Holmes Gap.
0: All right, signal's coming down North End Holmes Gap. Thank you.
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1: 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Repeat. No defects. Total.
0: How are you looking with the main line? Are you still on the track to 48? Are you planning coming out anytime soon? Are you going to be in the clear for a while?
2: No defects.
0: Between Wheeler and McIntyre. How much time are you going to need on the main coming back, Double? Yes, they do. I would prefer for you to come out, get yours done, and getting out of his way, Double.

Okay, so you got his, you still got his pickup then, correct, Devil? So he's still like to come out first, so he has to call you to pick up, correct? You still got those then, Devil? That's why I was double checking. Alrighty then. Use your tractor for what you currently have, and how much you're going to take back home, oh? Alright, I'm going to get you into the side of your lumber then, once you get up there. Light engine protection in the side hill. No problem, let's make sure no bucks in. So you said you want blocks in then, because it's Friday, oh? Alrighty then, wait for this, yeah.

0: Police Center to dispatcher.
1: Hi, this is Marcus. Just want to confirm that I'm supposed to pick up the entire north side. It's going to put me at about 10,146.
0: As far as I know, you're supposed to pick up. I don't keep track of the other stuff, how much is up there and whatnot. But for right now, I got a PSX coming across the bridge, and we'll go up to Lumberkill 85, get that if you will. I've been told you're picking up, that's all I know, my friend. Oh. Yeah.

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1: 96, sir, Mark.
0: 96, how can I be of help, Bubba?
1: Yeah, we had an update there. We are running the work. We're not picking up because we're at tonnage for the Georgia side.
0: All righty. I'll let the 85 know that you'll be running their pickup tonight.
1: All right, copy that.
0: Still gonna come up to Lumber at least be at 85 since I already got the truck done. Probably be starting here in a minute or.
1: Okay, no problem.
0: Okay, what's this, Jeff? Actually, who sent the message? Do you know?
1: That was Per Mullins, over.
0: Mr. Mullins, I copy that. I appreciate the heads up. What's this, Jeff?

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Milepost 313.5.

dispatcher 810, hello? Can you stop children to Robertson by any chance, hello? Can you stop short of Robertson by any chance, hello? Well, apparently not. Hold up the wheeler for me then, since you can't stop short of Robertson, we'll have to hit the hard way, hello? If you can stop short of Robertson, please let me know when you are stopped up there so I can change your route. Trimatch called that they want you to hold out there for a while due to 364 needing room, over. Yeah, just hold up at Robertson, let me know when you stop and I'll route you for deciding. Keep the main open, over. Thank you, sir. Please set you up.

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0: Currently got one of mine crossing. We'll get you worked in behind him, over. United West, Tennessee Dispatch, over. Alright, I'm going to take Robertson back down. 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We'll pop our feet up till train master tells me we're ready for you. 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
1: Yes, dispatcher, CSX, CO-1531 southbound, this is for us, Rickman County.
0: South main to siding, you're heading for the siding there, over.
1: Understand.
0: Have a safe trip, Western AC. Empire, I gave out some track to 43, right back with you.

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1: 85
0: westbound. Copy that, 85 westbound. The ending to the siding, do me a favor. I know Mr. Hicks is supposed to go up there and look, but if you get a chance when you go by there, see if there's, especially on the west end, any cars that may miss a drawhead or anything, over. That's why I was asking you double check and let me know where it's at and if the drawhead is fixed or not, if it needs a plan over. Oh, well, also car number if you can read it by chance. You're a lifesaver, my friend. Careful, please. Yeah.

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0: Have yourself a safe trip tonight, West Tennessee.

0: Taxi Dispatcher 18, now what? Is your pitch is on Wheeler? Do give Mr. Hicks a call real quick before you take off up there, please, double. Thank you. Weston is here. Weston is the dispatcher, A85, over.
1: 85, over.
0: Clear up your 4331 real quick with me, that is Lombard to Elko, clear of those limits, 261-30 protected, over.
1: 4331,
0: that works, going Lombard to Elko on the main track, short clear on 6140, 1650. I'm going to take you over to the siding at Harbor, I think 364 is about ready to leave, and I got 18 coming from the other side, so let's go that way for right now. Let me know what you see about that draw head car, if you can be so kind of.
1: All right, I'll let you.
0: Thank you. What's this, Jim?

15.

0: West Tennessee Dispatch, Rebel. One more time for me, Rebel.
1: 85, over.
0: 85, go ahead, Rebel.
1: Yeah, that drawhead's still laying there in the middle of the track, not in the car.
0: The drawhead is inside the track itself as well?
1: Yeah, that's right. It's in the gauge. Cut labor still attached.
0: Yeah, which track is it? Inside or outside?
1: It'd be the inside, I guess. Be the middle track here by the side.
0: Alrighty, car on the west end middle track, drawhead still out. Do you have a car number by chance, Ella?
1: That's right, TTGX, Tango Tango Golf X-Ray, 853.

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1: I do highly appreciate your help there. What's that, Jeff?

Good help nowadays.

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1: 85.
0: Out of the Valencia up to 12th Avenue, we can't go in there since 364 is everything tangled up. We'll hold up at 12 for a minute, 188 clears the runny down to McIntyre, put you in behind 810, over.
1: Alright, sounds good. Be going 12th and hold, then we'll be going to McIntyre, over.
0: Mr. Hicks was asking if you could give him a call. Oh, not sure if you want to do that when you get over to 12th Avenue or right now.
1: Who'd you say to come?
0: Okay, Mr. Hicks was asking to give him a call, over.
1: All right, I'll do it.
0: Thank you, sir. I think I'll be ready for you to come on up there whenever you are. What's this? Yeah, let me know if it changes.
1: All righty, thank you.
0: Have a good morning. We'll talk after a little bit there.
1: All right.

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1: Just to double check, when you're not working, you're running at 9109, correct, Ella?
2: Sure,
1: since you're skipping the work up there, your train length is going to stay at 9,109 foot, correct, Ella? Alright, that's what I thought on the, you know, assumptions and railroading. I just want to make sure. Appreciate your help. Have a safe trip. We'll talk with you up the road, taking a siding at Brock. 365 waiting, and 188 still coming. Anything else comes up, give me a shout. Do be careful. Listen to Tim.

PSX SD train special Jack's Place, 290-05, over. Yeah, that seal 1531's approaching the north end of the home gap there. You want to say, okay, on that reverse move after assisted them, 0227 ARS, over.

316 letter A is on clearance of field, but is restricted on PTC.

just regular enforcement, not emergency, right over. Okay, if it's on PTC, make sure you let the help desk know, because they tend to do, dispatch their maintenance on that kind of stuff. If it's in the field, let me know. You're awesome, I do appreciate your help. Hey, quick heads up, we do have a car with a draw head out on the middle track at the west end of Limestone. We're currently trying to figure out what to do with you fellas, over.

I think Mr. Hicks is currently looking into trying to come up with a plan. Of course, I'm not particularly proud of losing that big siding to start with, so it's what it is. We'll see what we come up with. I still got 364 up there, too, that need to go work, which is not going to help the case either. As of right now, let's come on up to Brock, and before we leave them, we'll check with them, see what they want to do. West Tennessee.

just take it according to your PTC. It look like that signal is stale. So that's why it's showing restricted on your end. A stale signal at the 316, so that's why it's probably doing a fence on PTC.

SXST train dispatcher, Jack's point. It looks like my switch isn't locking up there. Let me see what's going on here. Stand by just...

0: All right, looks like it's locking up now. Let me see if I can get you to see.
1: I just got it.
0: There's TSX SD train.

question is dispatcher 101, over. 3-3-1, you see no red light is needed. I do have a pickup to some Columbia. We will not be leaving here for a while, so you're gonna know if you're coming this way, over. Let me know. I need to count up to 8,000. Question is down.

0: Okay, sounds good, thanks.
1: Careful, please. Right to the tail.

Winston, it's dispatch 204, over. Clear track to 46 number 4713, Southbreaker Chihuahua, 4724, Chihuahua the road, he turned to protect and new track to 40, over. Off you go then, have a safe trip on in. What's this, yeah?

0: Detroit, Tennessee, dispatch, over.
1: 364 Mark, you say we're meeting the body before we do our work?
0: Yes, 365, I'm still waiting for the past 15 minutes for him to accept this check before deal.
1: Oh, okay, I got it.
0: Yeah, unfortunately, you got to bring him down the main so I can bring 188 up to Elko. Otherwise, he's, well, I don't know. Let me find out what he's doing up there.
1: Okay.
0: Right back with you. What's this, yeah? Wilson and Norella all the way up through Stead to Suscumbia.

Trinity Dispatch, over. Yeah, do you know what position of the what position the car was in, over? Alrighty then. Are we good to pass on the main line? I sent the shop that way if you need to. Over.

188 over. The I-86 has a cord at the apparently leaving position 51 in the train. It's a BNSF car 270537. Would you be so kind of look at that when you go up there? BNSF 270537, 270537, position 51. Appreciate your help. Be careful, please. I'm running into it if you can help. It's Western Scout.

0: Western Sydney Dispatch, to the 364, over. Not sure what all you're going to have to do, but there is a car on the west end middle track that has a draw head up and playing in the gauge. Try to avoid moving the car in any which way. We don't need to bump something onto the ground, over. Supposedly, my understanding is it's in the middle track, it's the west end of the middle track there. The draw head is still in the gauge, so be extra careful with that, please, though.
1: Okay, appreciate it.
0: Here we go, West Michelle.

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copy, turn around up there. He was up at Greenbrier. Should be up there by 0422 long, I think. And it's leaning pretty good. Which way is it leaning? Toward the main line or away from it? Which direction is the car leaning? Away from the main line or toward the main line? Over. Okay, then. Careful, please. Which is it? 188. Let's clear. Tractor 14, number 4671. Stevens and 8, the clear of the limit. 261 protection, over. Alrighty, make your way up to Elko. Hold up there for a minute till this 264 gets there. I've got this in a row, so to sail. Probably have to leave it in the siding with that drawhead problem there. I don't see any other options as long as the LR, over. If I hear anything different, I'll let you know. Trainmaster's going up there to see if he comes up with a better plan, over. Right now, be careful. Watch this, yeah.

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Thank you.

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1: I-12505,
0: over. And no push, over.
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0: 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So, all right.
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2: 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Where did you just go? BNSF 6824. After stopping 12th Avenue West Tennessee Dispatch, mission past the stop signal, single main to siding, westbound direction. 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
2: Alrighty. Mr. Hicks said to aim for the siding and then put the engine to the engine rail.
3: Okay, aim for the siding and put the engine to the engine rail.
2: And let me know when you're done with the siding so I can remove you off this list that I keep an over.
3: Okay, I understand. I'll give it back to you once we're done with the siding.
2: Much obliged. Talk with you in just a second. Clear that track of 40 up. Let's miss you.
3: Okay, thanks.
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Be careful there, West Indian, single P soldier to the yard.

White Center City Dispatcher, IA6, over. I'm meeting a tractor for to go leave, please. Shopping's back on his way to your head, and I can't update to the car where it's at, so talk with the shop. He should be able to tell you how fast to go, and then we'll pull it up to him, over. Most likely going to have to drop it off at the 318 or 2, depends on whatever they say. You'll set it off there. Right now, here comes your tractor 4, the signal coming up. Talk with the shop and then put it in place for him to look at it. He's a foot system.

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30. Washington City Dispatcher 188, over. 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Uh-oh, that's not good. What will be the next track we can send it off at, Delta Alpha V, do you know?

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Houston, SCI 86, over. 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Still trying to work on that, but I don't keep getting interrupted, over. Push 6 out.

Bradley to the A86, over. Stop, weak the shop supervisor. Think the siding is out of service and we don't want to lose midway. We're going to Crow Creek with this car. Keep them under 20, over.

sorry, the last bit, I did not catch up. 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Tom, we can supervise it just before the send-off location. I want you to know, you need to know if he's clear of your training. 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

Westerner to dispatcher, 96, caught up, reported clear. Over. You're releasing a three-step, I'll pass it on to him if that's okay with you. Over. Appreciate your help. Let's go up to Crow Creek. There you are, while I've got you, you can see how he leaves, so he's transferring permission on the Crow Creek side. Over.

Probably so. I'm trying to get a hold of him and give him a heads up on that as well. Careful, please. Wait, that's down.

0: to dispatch, Rebel. Clear 4821. Lumbar Elko work between clear of the limits 261 to adding protected, over.
1: That's right, send it back 4821. Work between Lumbar
0: Elko. The computer still got you at 6330 right now on the lane, over.

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2: Back to the series flasher I-86, over. What is your CID number, please, over? Stay under 20 there. How long do you think before he begins to steal us, Noah? Yes, it's fine. I'm just trying to get you a text and information, Noah. Oh my, 2 hours. I'll let him know. Thank you. Question is, yeah.

dispatcher for United 86 again, over. Shop call back and was asking if you can, whenever you set it off there, Crow Creek, put it somewhere near your crossing where they can get to it, over. Whatever's going to work up there, just what they asked about, over.

0: property will work for him, and I appreciate your help. 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Well then, what else is up there? 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
0: I guess whatever you think it's the best for them to be able to get to it, whatever they can do with it, Ella. Service or anything, so let me talk with the track supervisor. Let me see what I can find. 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Voice to the dispatcher, over.
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dispatcher to I-86, over. Track supervisor wasn't entirely sure. He probably sent a car not too long ago, and he thinks one of the sites may be open, so he's dispatching one of his guys up there to have an eyeball on it. Since you're going to go at 20, they're probably beaching to it, but don't go past that Hollywood line just yet until we know for sure one way or the other, over. Careful, please. Wish this, yeah.

Western Sydney Dispatcher 1. Western City Dispatcher, I-88, over. We're 188 at tail. Pay attention, track the 40 to leave with. If you could look behind your fence screen and grab that before we get into transfer here so we can log in, over. Thanks, Western City. Four, 4814, 4814, 4814, 4814, 4814, 4814, 4814, 4814, 4814, 4814, 4814, 4814, 4814, 4814, 4814, 4814, 4814, 4814, 4814, 4814, 4814, 4814, 4814, 4814, 4814, 4814, 4814, 4814, 4814, 4814, 4814, 4814, 4814, 4814, 4814, 4814, 4814, 4814, 4814, 4814, 4814, 4814, 4814, 4814, 4814, 4814, 4814, 4814, 4814, 4814, 4814, 4814, 4814, 4814, 4814, 4814, 4814, 4814, 4814, 4814, 4814, 4814, 4814, 4814, 4814, 4814, 4814, 4814, 4814, 4814, 4814, 4814, 4814, 4814, 4814, 4814, 4814, 4814, 4814, 4814, 4814, 4814, 4814, 4814, 4814, 4814, 4814, 4814, 4814, 4814, 4814, 4814, 4814, 4814, 4814,

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dispatcher, duty 188, over. Please give Jeff Costa a call when you can, please. He said something about that the road and rails getting ready to pull the outside track. Can you be able to set off there, over? Better. Here we go. Voice test, yeah.

IDS at 288. Oh. Department of Station, you had change in consist. Can't miss your car on your train. They cause you to have a resequence hazmat cars. Did you get air on NPR device? Over. Appreciate that. Thank you. Have a safe trip. IDS out.

CSX SD train dispatch, Jack's Blanching, over. M524-04, go ahead, over. All right, he went into his off days at midnight last night, or he goes into his off days tonight, over. Already started already. Okay, all right, let me pass that on to the chief, and I'll work on getting you right, over. All right, thank you, CSX SD, train dispatcher out.

the I-86, Owen. Well, Mr. Hereford, can you track one up at the Y-track? Is good for us, head out, Owen. That should be the one closest to Maine, I believe, Owen. Where about are you at, Owen? Thank you. Western is down.

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at X detector. 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Detector out.

West Tennessee Dispatcher 188, over. Hey, we have a bad order car in the middle track on the west end. The shop should be up there and looking at it to make sure you talk with them when you go into the yard tracks up there, over. Yes, last we heard, car shop's supposed to be up at the west end looking at that bad order car in the middle track, over. All right, be careful. West Tennessee, yeah.

all cleared out. 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
1: 288.
0: Just swapped out with the other dispatcher. He has you line and take the side, and I can keep you going. I can keep it line for the side at Harbor, or I can take it down and let it run time and keep you going down the main, okay?

0: I'm just going to keep it up, and I'm going to just run you through that side and get you headed towards Lump Road.
1: Okay.
0: All right, dispatch out.

incidents list, and I think just that's to that 364 over. Part 364 releasing track authority 4866 proceed lumber to Elko and clear, showing you all protected by track authority 4872 Elko to Bronco. That is correct, thank you. Dispatcher.

Okay, still headed that way. What mile post is this? The 290 where that Hollywood Y is over? I can barely hear you. You said between 290 and what mile post over? Okay. All right, I copy that. I believe they called a recruit for you. I'll give you updates on that in just a moment. Over. All right, dispatch out.

Southwest Tennessee Dispatch, at 188, over. Release into Track Authority, she's going to release Track Authority 4799, proceed Rock the Elko on the main and the 4882, proceed Elko to Lumber, showing you all protected in the side of between Lumber Lines on the list. That is correct, thank you. Dispatch out. 188, before I let you go, I got one eastbound that's about to get by you. Behind them, did you need signal light at Limestone? Over. All right, it's going to be 188 on the NS 4156 for Mission Traverse in the side in between Lumber and Limestone. Also, when that signal does come in for you, Limestone for Mission Traverse in the control point has need to do your work over. Correct, thank you. Dispatch out.

Southwest Tennessee Dispatch 364, over. I'll post you it, over. Okay, 332, track authority coming to you. Just a heads up. I-86 is going to be sitting out a car between the 290 and the 288 letter A. 290 and the 288 letter A. So I'll just hold you at midway until they're all done, over. That's right. It's my job.

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Over. 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Over. Okay, all right, I got that. Thank you. Dispatcher.

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Just bring them in. 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

Double check, this is 433, letter 88, just a couple miles away from the coast.

I got a copy of 4-6 that I with the name mechanical forces in our room now, over.

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Altitude 282 ready to the final signal station coming your way.

Jackson, S West, Tennessee, just sent 364, over. 364, releasing track authority, 4872, 4872. Proceed, Elko to Brock on the main, showing you protect block 4928. Take to the midway and hold them. That is correct. Just my job.

Oak Southern, milepost 3, 5, 6, 5, train 2, slow.

and that's what it's going to take us back to it, you know. Release track authority 4924, proceed, lumber to park on the main, short, take about 261.

0: Northwest and it's Aegis Metro.
1: 188,
0: over.
1: Hey, we're turning our power down here. I am done with the signal at
0: 11. I understand you're turning your power down, built signal at 11. Where are you turning your power down at?
1: The outside track at Limestone.
0: Okay, outside track at Limestone. What about the rest of your train? Is that in the side? No, what track is that?
1: No, it's all put away in the outside track. Also, shut up for the plant.
0: Okay, I got that. I do have a ride order for you. The arrival time shows 7:25 a.m. Over.
1: Okay.
0: All right, thank you. Dispatch out.

Cessna Plus, you all in the armor. 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Did I give you a free trip?

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I can't hear you. What'd you say? Over. I understand W62 hit by a high wide detector. Let me know once you get stopped. 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I can hear anything you're saying on that radio. You say you're going to pull it up to where? Okay, pulling it up to double track. Okay, I copy that over. Dispatch out.

0: puerta de Atlanta o
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0: And then, what's your leader, over?

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request, and I think that'd be 62 hours. 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You all stopped your shit, over. Right, dispatch out.

0: Southwest, can I see the dispatch, over? I'm 10W62, I'll stop taking it and go back at Willow. Dispatch out.
1: Wait, sir, I'm going to tell it, over. Go ahead, W62, over.

32, what was that car number you had, over? No, I'm showing a different car for that, what's the type of scan that you, have that, over?

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I'm showing a different car number for that. I'm showing, are you talking about for the wide load, over? Yeah, I'm showing a different car number, line 97, IARX 72002.

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Over.

0: Jacksonville's answering.
1: Kevin 521. 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
0: The 128.
1: Don't make a foot.
0: Okay. I'll see you when I come.

Southwest 17th Metro. Which train is this, over?

is ringing up on the same tower. What train did you say over? Okay, you're ringing up all the way near Lumber, Alabama. Are you at block 207? All right. Signal indication coming to you on my side. You'll still have to talk with Birmingham about block 207.

Okay, and what did you find? Okay. I understand strap hanging down. 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Okay, I got that. You have permission to proceed on in the block. We're going to hold off. I'm going to give you a signal at Wheeler. As soon as that Decatur local goes back in at Max Tire, I'll be able to get you a signal. Jesus, that's out.

0: Highway 28, approach limited, South Oak Park, north.
1: They tell y'all meet him back at Hart, is there a train dead over
2: there? No, sir. No, we ain't seen anybody since we left, Dennis.
1: Yeah, I know it. Me and you is one other train on the entire subdivision. I've been waiting an hour for you.
2: I had a little similar situation a couple days ago, and I told the dispatcher, let me get off the radio before I say something I don't need to.
1: I come straight across the river. I knocked Paris down at 828.
2: They tell me I can't see the big picture. After all these years, I think I'm scared to look it in the eye.
1: I believe they're just looking at an empty frame on the wall.

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0: So the bridge goes down, I'd be able to get you northbound.
1: I understand. Thank you.
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1: Yes, whenever it's our turn, we'd like to pull two tracks out of the interchange and then go on out on the river track and do our work.
0: How many boards did you need, over?
1: I think it'll just be one.
0: I got that. Should be behind one, over.
1: All right, we thank you.
0: You did my job.
2: Jacksonville,

Detector out.

flight for those clear space 26 hours. Just give me a heads up. There's an A99 that will get into the clear after this eastbound train gets by W62. They're going to get in the clear on the 8 lead, which is between 12th Avenue and McIntyre. I have you fixed up the hold at McIntyre. All right, just watch out.

flight attendant seated for his 363 over. Police attack authority 5085-5085, proceed from Houston Ace on the main, showing you are protected by 5123 Bronco Elk on hold. No problem, please touch out.

0: and I think it's back to 86 hours. I'll be ready for you at Max Charles.
1: All right, we're going on a map.
0: Jesus, watch out.

Tennessee, Dispatch 363, over. Chief and Train Master said there's going to be two engines that you'll need to stop and get at Greenbrier on the outside track. Got you line that go into the side, and as of now, they're aware of your hours of service time. I believe it's going to be two motors. Over. Yes, correct. Over. On the outside track. Thank you. Dispatch out.

Tennessee Dispatch, W62, over. We wanted to meet 1A, over. That's right. Also, while I got you, releasing track authority 5177, proceed lumber to Elko on the main, showing you all protected by 5180 Elko to Brock, over. Thank you. Dispatch out.

0: side, answer and tone in, over. 315, is that correct, over?
1: Around the 350, letter A.
0: Alrighty, sorry about that. 350, letter A. And you said your train symbol was 363, is that correct, over?
1: Train of the 360.
0: Okay, thank you, and Francis Lil Lang said you guys are not at the train and you're pushing these detector scans. We're good. Is that correct, over?
1: That is correct, nope.
0: Okay, I'm going to have you guys continue at 30 miles per hour to the next detector, over.
1: Next detector.
0: Yes, sir. Thank you, guys. Wait a second.

0: Southwest, 3600 Multi.
1: About it.
0: I didn't lock you down there trying to come in here.
1: Yeah, I don't like you. We got all the stuff.
0: That's right. I reckon I think we do.
1: Three hours
0: till
1: the next one comes by and picks us up and takes us to Chattanooga. So they won't have no PTI, right? Oh, really? Yeah, that's working with CJ daily. That's the one that did. And I picked him up. They don't do it about 4 hours. Go meantime. Somebody's right on midway through. Feel like crap.
0: I was going to say, pay for the money though, the way you feel.
1: Well, anyhow, jump on board with something with all these other folks and have a few extra days off and that extra money to pay.
0: That's right. Look at the pods.
1: Yeah, get some of that extra money. I may have to lay out a few days.

0: Looks like your train is still awful upside down. I'm most awake on the head end, but it's got 83 EOCC, 87 EOCC, 11,100 tons right now, and 10,400 feet.
1: Yeah, I guess I can't do it.
0: Yeah.

0: time y'all go dead.
1: 160.
0: I think the rear motor car is coming through.

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1: About to see what.

0: 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Hey, hold on just a sec.
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0: number 286. Y'all have a wonderful day. Man, y'all do the same. All those cars up there for y'all to pick up? On the north side, yeah.
1: Okay, it's pretty good cut.
0: Yeah, 2,300 feet.
1: Oh.
0: Be safe and do a thorough port call. That's right. I know there's going to be eyes in the tree somewhere.
1: Most likely. Most likely. I think that's all.
2: That's the reward for coming out here on Saturday, showing your their appreciation.
1: Yeah. C3 lease reach application still in at 3652, not to break up C102.
0: Y'all look good, got your light.
1: Appreciate it. How much room is back there?
2: About 3 or 4 cars off the D-Rex.
1: Okay.
2: So at least three off the D-Rex.
1: So don't roll back a whole lot.
3: Alright, go ahead and clear it up too. I'll clear up track door 8-5-1-2-3, proceed Brock to Elko and a 5-1-9-9, proceed Elko to Lumber. Show you can take in the side of between Lumber and Limestone, over.
1: Clearing up 5199, 5123,
3: protected
1: by the side and that's
3: Lumber. That is correct, over.
1: CSX
3: 8904 to 3rd, go ahead, over.
1: Yes, ma'am, we'd like to give permission to cross your bridge.
3: Communication coming to you northbound, over.
1: Yeah, northbound, thank you, ma'am.
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1: AO4 dispatch.
0: 4 over.
1: We pulled down here to Vine Street. We got our PTC issue all resolved.
0: Got that. I'll let you know as soon as I can get you on. TSX is about to go northbound. Over.
1: All right, TSX about to go northbound. Waiting on it.
0: Keep dispatch out.
2: 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One couple.

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1: AO4.
0: You probably meet me on channel 12, over.
1: O4, dispatcher on 12.
0: Hey, just briefing with you, that 286 has a work between Lumber and Elko. Is there a way I can change up their track authority so that you can also work, or? What limits do you need up to, over?
1: We'll probably be all right from Lumber to the 350. Will be good, because all we need is just one motor and one car.
0: Okay, Lumber to the 350. So I'm going to pick you up, signalization of two Lumber as soon as DFA's clear. Then in the meantime, I'll be changing up your track authority, proceed Lumber to the 350, and then work between 350 and Elko for them both.
1: All right, that sounds good.
0: All right, dispatch out. Tennessee dispatch 286, over. Question, if I change up your track authority, proceed Lumber to the 350 and then work between 350 and Elko, would that be enough room for you to do your work, over?
2: CFS, detected, milepost 313.5.
0: Yeah, just trying to see, is that enough room for you to do your work there at Madison, over? Oh, yeah, I'll just give you a proceed then. What milepost are you at, over?
3: Approach medium, south of where it's northbound.
0: All right, at the 350 letter A, 1 moment, over. So I'm sending you track authority 5322. Box 1 is track authority number 5258. Is void in a box 2. Proceed from Lumber to Elko on main track. Box 7, hold main track. Last name, point, over. Problem. Dispatch out. Question is, dispatch to release the track authority 5180. 5180. Proceed from Elko to Bronx. On main track, show you protecting the side of the plane from the 861 here for you.

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1: This is at CSX 02605. We'd like to get north over the bridge whenever we can, over.
0: All right, signal to Cache Creek, northbound behind 1, over.
1: All right, sounds good.
0: Thank you, dispatch, over.

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0: 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Detector out.

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1: Y101, 06. Maybe we can come outside here. 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
0: One oh one oh six. You've got siding at Oak Worth, 1247. What engine do I have?
1: BSXT 4024.
0: All right, got you on siding Oak Worth.
1: All right. 101 oh six. Got siding at Oak Worth, 1247 KOG. And then we'll be back to there. Everything lined up.
0: That works.
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0: 287, over. 27, what mouthpost can I show you? Head over.
2: 37,
0: flat, 363.
2: I got 3 0 7 letter 8, send you another
0: track authority, over. Thank you, Dispatch out.
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for Phoenix Metro. Oh, okay, that's about 4 beyond call cops, over.

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Hey, just confirming, is that 287's pickup going to be on the south storage, over?

286, over. All right, Trainmaster Costa wants you to attach it with the 287 pickup on the south door so they can take it to Sheffield, over. That is correct, thank you. 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

0: Welcome to Dispatching 040. I have to talk to you about a six West Tunnel coming in. 286 is too close. It's going to be 804 on the NS 3280. Permission pass eastbound. Stop to at Lumber, May 1 and May 1 east direction. Look out.
1: Stay on course,
0: baby.
1: Turn 280. 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
1: 363, we're ready to go, and I can't make any promises about fleeting up there.
0: I don't think you're going to make it anywhere. 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
1: That's right, 10-5, basically.
0: Stand by, let me, I believe he just ordered a release, so let me see what time they're on duty. I did order you a taxi. Your taxi is ordered for 12:30. So let me double check on something. I'll be back with you in just a moment.
1: Standing by.

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Releasing your authority 5281, 5281, proceed to the Houston, New York, take my authority 5350, front 0.

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0: Work towards getting your train tied down and just went on your ride. 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
1: Tied down, wait on ride, let you know when the ride shows up.
0: That's right. Dispatch out.
1: Three, three, three, three, three, three, three, three, three, three, three, three, three, three, three, three, three, three, three, three, three, three, three, three, three, three, three, three, three, three, three, three, three, three, three, three, three, three, three, three, three, three, three, three, three, three, three, three, three, three, three, three, three, three, three, three, three, three, three, three, three, three, three, three, three, three, three, three, three, three, three, three, three, three, three, three, three, three, three, three, three, three, three, three, three, three, three, three, three, three, three, three, three, three, three, three, three, three, three, three, three, three, three, three, three, three, three, three, three, three, three, three, three, three, three, three, three, three, three, three, three, three, three, three, three, three, three, three, three, three, three, three, three, three, three, three, three, three, three, three, three, three, three, three, three, three, three, three, three, three, three, three, three, three, three, three, three, three, three, three, three, three, three, three, three, three, three, three, three, three, three, three, three, three, three, three, three, three, three, three, three, three, three, three, three, three, three, three, three,

0: West to the dispatch.
1: 363 dispatch, letting you know we have both ends of the storage track blocked off, if that matters to that.
0: We know you guys were humongous. It's fine.
1: I was just letting you know so it can become a surprise if needed.
0: I copy that. Thank you for the heads up, over.
1: You're welcome.

0: Yeah, thanks. Wow, what a one. Let's see if I can do an interchange up there. You got some two to show me.
1: The Y103 is up river. As long as it's okay with them, no problem.
0: Okay. Yeah, we'll hold that 103 and probably just need two boards there.
1: Have you already talked with them by any chance? Over.
0: I'm sorry, say again.
1: Just check if each property talk with that Y103 over.
0: No, not yet. They should be down in the river. I'll holler in here real quick.
1: All right, I copy that over. Spectrum.
2: You on here?
0: Yeah, sir.
2: You just come up, hadn't
0: you? Yeah.

0: Southwest Tennessee Dispatch, over.
1: 363 Dispatcher, you know what the confirmed game plan is here?
0: You're going to taxi back to Sheffield. They're trying to see if you're going to get in a ride with the train master go to Decatur, get picked up there, but I'm waiting on PTI to answer me where your ride is so we can make it more convenient for everybody.
1: Okay. When you find out, you just going to let us know?
0: Yeah, I'll let you know.
1: Okay. Thank you, ma'am.
0: All right. Dispatch out.

0: Yeah, thanks. Y101, talk to that Y103. We're good to do that interchange when we can. Over.
1: Okay, I got that. You say you need two boards over?
0: Yeah, probably just two is all we need over.
1: Communication coming to you.
0: All right, thanks very much.
1: Keep dispatch out.

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1: 363.
0: Just a heads up, PTI is not answering, still on hold. So I guess we'll keep it at the original pickup unless Stream Master just wants to haul you there, and we'll just tell them to update the location whenever they do answer.
1: All right, you want to
0: sit
1: on it?
0: What's up to you? It doesn't matter.
1: I want to stay on until the outbound route gets here.
0: Okay, all right, so you're going to stay there and wait on that PTO?
1: Yes, ma'am, that's correct.
0: All right, I copy that. Dispatch out.

0: Southwest Tennessee Dispatch over.
1: Yeah, thanks. Y101, ready to get talked by this board here. K-5, go south.
0: Y101, what's your lead engine number, over?
1: PSXT4229.
0: TSXT4229, over.
1: That's correct.
0: All right, Y101 with the CSXT4229 after stopping at Vine Street, you have permission by the stop signal, main to CSX siding. What's my direction, over?
1: CSX Y101, understand, that's for stop, permission past stop signal, Tater Vine, NSA, CSX siding, southbound, looking
0: over. That's correct, over.

0: leave this river track and go back to Oakport.
1: Okay. I have the Y-101 on the siding that I believe is going to the transfer over.
0: Yeah, we just hollered at them. They said they were headed back to the yard light engine.
1: On the river and want to come back towards the siding, over?
0: Yes, that's right.
1: All right, let me get with NS and see if they can take you towards the siding there, over.
0: Okay, you want to holler back at us on this 20?
1: Yeah, that's fine, over.
0: All right.
1: You don't happen to know who's working at NS right now, do you, over?
0: No,
1: what
0: I don't.
1: Different, over.
0: I'll be honest with you.
1: The boy or girl, over?
0: Well, when we came out here, it was a girl.
1: Hey, go ahead, over.
0: And I don't know when they changed here.
1: What channel does that Y-101 work?
2: 363 dispatch.
0: Channel 22.
1: Have them ring me up just so I can double check with them. Over. I'm sorry. Can you go to channel 12?
0: Okay, we'll do it. I'll get them to holler at
1: you. I think you. I don't have that channel, over.
2: 363 dispatch.
1: Go ahead, 363, over.
3: Yes, in between our eyes here.
1: What was that, over?
3: Just let you know, 363
1: Rod is here, PTR Rod here. 363, I copy your Rod there, over.
3: Okay.

0: to go from where to where, Lahava?
1: It's going to work a little better being that everybody's working in Madison right now. All right, copy that, over.

Tennessee Dispatch 289, over. I've got 5393 Box 2 for Stephen Stevenson in Midway. Got you all cleared those limits and protected by 5494, over.

Westminster Dispatch, over. Go ahead, all four, over. All four, what you need is over.

Detector out.

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1: 51106, got everything lined and locked back from the side of those here at Oak Worth.
0: I understand locked in the clear, switches restored for the siding at Oak Worth, so that 1443 CRC over.
1: 1443 CRC, thank you.
0: Access the dispatcher Y10306 over.
1: 10306.
0: Have a I-129 requested across. I'll see if they can, after them, if they can get you over to the siding there, over.
1: Okay, I understand. We have permission on the side after southbound.
0: That is correct. Permission to occupy the side. And of course, when you get signals, over.
1: I have permission to occupy the side. When we get a signal off the river track. Thank you.
0: You're welcome, over.
1: I-103 out.
0: CSX, SD dispatch out.

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1: Yes, when it's our turn, we'd like to leave this river track and go back to Oakworth side.
2: Okay, I copy that. Signal
1: indication
2: when I can, over.
1: I'm sorry, I cut you out, dispatcher.
2: No problem. Signal indication when I can, over.
1: Okay, I know she said she had one of ours to get south, and we've got about 50-something cars, so we're going to hang back off this crossing, so I won't be able to see that signal. Could you holler back at us on 49 when you're ready for it?
0: We got up there. There were seven guys.
2: Yeah, holler back at you when I'm ready.
1: All right, thank you.
2: Thank you.
1: 103 at.
0: Well, maybe the staff has been getting there and got them all cleaned by now.
3: Yeah, maybe so.
0: All right, y'all got a marker.
3: All right. All those fellas, I got the number.
0: Number what way?

EMA thing up there this weekend. That's why I hope my rooms are so clean. That's what I told them we checked in. They had four cars back there. I said, so this is all that's left out of 100.

0: 12905. Got approach 6 Katie Johnson. Wes, how long y'all been sitting there? About 3 hours?
1: No, about an hour, hour and a half, somewhere sitting there.
0: Yeah, we waited on the 128.
1: Yeah.

0: Reckon y'all catch y'all's turn in the morning?
1: I have no idea. I think I'll sit there until I run out of time.
2: Like a mohead split off going down Arbor.

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1: When you get a chance, can you send back that work between Lumber and the 350, over?

got 5329 Box 3, we're playing Lumberton at 350. All east of those limits, protected by 5714, over.

UP2010 is around 343 letter A going eastbound, over.

287, over. Traffic of 5350 Box 2, proceed from Block to Elko. All clear to those limits, protected by the side and the Elko, over. Alright, you'll be saying to an Elko, and then I have a track guy that's going with, once they clear, but I'll get you up to your work, over.

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1: All right, what do you think?
0: Yeah, dispatcher.

0: LT, Mr. Hartford, over.
1: That's religion, though.
0: Mr. Hartford, I'm coming to you real quick. Channel 2, over.
1: Hartford's on 2.
0: Good evening, afternoon. CF. What have you come in here? A milepost.

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He already passed by there. 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

0: need to draw a bridge, sir. 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Mr. Hufford, Decatur Draw Bridge is down a lot. What if you'll move?
1: Down a lot, Rick. I'll move. Here we come. We thank you.
0: Sir, get around.

286, over. Mega 5322, Bob 2, proceed from Lomba to Elko. That's all clear. Those limits, begin by 261, over. Right now, 585702 with the box ticket city L code to 339, letter A. Clear of those. I'm going to stick by 261, over. All right, I got a 5815 with a box two, proceed from 339, letter A to Bronx. All east of those. I'm going to stick by 261, over.

0: 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Detector out.
1: Go ahead, over. I'm sorry, you broke up a little bit. Repeat that again, over.

Okay, you trying to get me the Yoko storage over? Okay, send back those track authorities, except for the one you're sitting on, over.

104. I got a 5714 box supersede from 3501. Telco. Got you cleared. Those limits protected by 5831. Over.

the location, over. Okay, I'm gonna have to clear up that 5941 also. Proceed from Elko to 339, letter A, over.

620 North, approach, get her hold out.

0: sector. 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
1: No defects.

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0: Channel 4, over.
1: I got a 6200. Actually, we're playing Brock and Elko. I'll clear those blemish left and then in Elko's padding or Elko storage, over.

Mäkiarova. Go 42, you're locked in at Elko, over. Clear to 6-0, lock in, Elko. Got it, over. Hey, CO4, will the train be on the siding or will it be in the storage truck?

04 engine clear, Elko Storage, 417 PM, over.

0: will be swapping out with you at Harbor. Over.
1: Understand. 363 recruit is going to swap out with us at Harbor.
0: That is correct. Over.
2: Norfolk Southern, milepost 356.5, no defect. Repeat, no defect.
0: And 27 also got a 362 coming up there to meet you at Harbor also. Over. All right, meet.
1: Stand there, 362 coming up here. Do you know where that crew is that's going to swap with us?
0: Coming through Decatur.
1: All right, coming through Decatur.
0: All right. Also got a 6333 track authority VAG. Has a box 2 proceed from Elko to Lumber. Have you all cleared those limits indicated by 261, over?
1: That's right. 6333. I'll clear those limits 261.
2: 6.5. No defect. Repeat. No defect.

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1: Hi, 21106, over.
0: Yes, ma'am, saying what it looks like with us using the sign and go upriver.
1: Okay, what's the mile post that you'd like to handle, over?
0: Yes, ma'am, be 2nd Street, 00308.2, CSXT 2018.
1: I understand why 20106 with the CSXT 2018. You have permission to open up on the siding at Oak Worth, over.
0: I got permission on the sign here at Oak Worth. We'll let you know when everything's handled back.
1: That is all correct. I'll show that 1737 CRC, over.
0: 1737 CRC. Thank you.

0: cold there at the north end of Athens. Over.
1: Yeah, we can stop north end Athens.
0: I'm going to wait to take your signal, Mac, but plan on holding there at Athens. I just need to double check how they want these trains to be marked southbound. Over.

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okay to set signal to Houston or Athens to keep moving north, Governor?

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1: Y201, over.
0: Yes, in our siding. We'd like to go up river when you take us.
2: Yes, accept the express train string, over.
1: All right, Y201, signal indication, over.
0: Understand, thank you.
1: Thank you.

What's up, man? I don't know what I'm saying. Coming up on it. Not a clue in the world. I'll pay for man. Guys, y'all need to make a pay for it, folks. Understand? Yeah, mate. You gotta be good at it.

Just a moment.

0: 10 City Dispatch Hour. Alright, 287, I got a bulletin 3741, has 23 items, 0 messages, good to you at 5:05 p.m., over.
1: Ready to go when you take.

Tennessee dispatcher 289, over. 289, over. I'm at those track authorities that got you to Lumber, over. Five box two proceed back to Elko and a 6366 box two proceed from Elko to Lomberg clear. Both limits protected by 261 territory over.

detector. 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

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Detector out.

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Detector out.

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3: Is that other bunch in there?
2: Yeah, they're in there. They said they'd watch all the shows.

0: over.
1: Dispatcher, this is 523.
0: 523-06, over.
1: Yeah, looking at our PTC here, you got us going through the siding at Oakport?
0: No, you're supposed to be requested down the main. Let me talk to her there. Can she have the signal back to line you towards the main, over?
1: Yeah, we can use it.
0: Okay. Can she have a signal back to line you towards the main engineer conductor agree, over?
1: Yes, that's correct.

49 hasn't cleared yet, so you shouldn't even have a signal yet. Is that true?

0: Okay, yeah, she said that you're set towards the main there. If that's wrong, bring me back over.
1: Okay, no problem.
2: Hello, Esty.
0: Is this the LA-4905 over?
2: No, ma'am. Y-201.
0: Y-201, over.
2: Yes, ma'am. Seeing what it looks like with us coming off the river.
1: Siding switch B rail over there on the south end.
3: Roger that.
0: I understand. I'll let NS know that you're okay towards the siding there. Found that 523 south over.
2: Okay, I understand. Following 523 south. Thank you.
4: We don't plan on backing up.
2: Okay, good deal. We'll come in Second Street. Thank you.

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1: CSX Y-201.
0: Y-201, over.
1: We have our sighting with the 849. We'd like to come off the river. When do you take us?
0: All right, should be on the case one again, over.
1: I understand. Come to slip.

Victor 362, over. Truck 36.97, box 2, proceed from Lumber to Bronze. I'll clear those limits protected by 261, over. Alright, so that magic, over.

0: 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Milepost 299.7.
1: Y'all on this one, 301?
2: Close, we ain't got but an hour.
3: Yeah, they're going through Decatur, hold out, over.

0: Come in there, Y201, y'all, and listen.
1: What's up, Sean?
0: Hey, I was going to let you know before you got down here. I know that 523 is coming, but y'all have to come in at 2nd Street to 4 Shop.
1: Okay, 2nd Street, 4 Shop.
0: Yeah, that's right.
1: All
0: right, yeah, come back to the wheel track. Hey, if you need me, I'm going to be on 84. I got to watch them in the clear.
1: Okay.

CFX detector, milepost 299.7. 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Total excellent 524. Detector out.